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Like, football movies are the worst. Like, for example, what...

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0: It's Westwood One Sports Night with Johnny Ballgame.
1: What's going on this week? Preseason week two. It's still kind of early for me to have a fantasy draft. I want to see more preseason games. A couple of those RB1 situations. I got to pay attention and see what direction we're going in there. Johnny Ballgame, appreciate everybody. And 310-840-4910 if you want to get in on this. Get in on it. Yeah. I'm going to talk about this, but figured we'd go here again. And I think it might have been solved. The ridiculous sports story that was last week. Jaden Daniels, well, if you're going to do this, then I'm going to make you do this. And oh, by the way, I think I want my Heisman back. I get two. I gave you one. I kept one. I want the other one back, which I think is policy. I know the Heisman winner gets two trophies. And it's like customary. They always do, it feels like. Give one to the school and keep one. I don't know if they have the authority to take it back from the school. And you know what? Wherever we are on this story, I'm not even surprised if that happens now, which is silly. I mean, Joe Burrow, his number has not been given away. He was the best. It was the best quarterback season I've ever seen. Almost 6,000 passing yards, 60 teeters, 6 picks, completed, what, 78% of his passes on probably, one of the, maybe the best college football team I've ever seen. That's different than what Jaden Daniels did. They both went there 2 years. Good stuff. But isn't this over if Lane Kiffin just, or whoever, in the PR department for

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3: All right, Tyler Morales, let's just give the answer just in the interest of time here. Rookie running backs to have 15-plus touchdowns since the year 2000. Saquon Barkley is one. Who are the others?
4: Yeah, it's got the chat going here. Clinton Portis had 17. Zeke Elliott had 16. Maurice Jones-Drew had 15. And Mike Anderson had 15 in 2000.
3: Oh, so Mike, do you remember Mike Anderson's, what his celebration was when he scored a touchdown? I'm going to get this wrong. I think he was in the Army. He was in one of the armed forces. I don't say this, but I just forget. He would do the mile high salute. He would do like the salute when he scored a touchdown. And I think he was three straight. It was TD, then TD was hurt. Olandis Gary had 1,000 yards, and then Mike Anderson had 1,000 yards with three straight different 1,000-yard rushers for Mike Shanahan's Denver Broncos offense. Good question from Tyler Morales. Thanks to Tyler and thanks Tatum Bell, Oklahoma State, right? Tatum Bell, 3 years, a couple years later for the Denver Broncos? Okay. Thanks to Tyler, thanks to our crew, thanks to our guests, the great Brad Evans and the great Chip Patterson. Okay, we'll get to the bets. You know what, let's go ahead and drop the dope-ass beat here. Go ahead, Laura, drop the dope-ass beat and we'll talk about the Premier League, etc. And if you, dear listener and dear viewer, are betting on the Premier League this season, which I will be, we need you to know about BetMGM's two-up early payout. If the team you bet goes up by two goals at any point during the match, BetMGM is going to pay your bet out early as a winner. This is, they have phrased this, one of the most exciting offers in soccer betting. I'm going to say this. It's the most exciting offer in soccer betting available throughout the Premier League season. 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Look, I'm being serious. Like, we watch the World Cup, you watch soccer, teams blow two-goal leads. You go up, you bet a team, they're up by two goals, you win your bet, no matter what happens the rest of the match. If you're going to bet soccer, why wouldn't you be doing it at BetMGM? Couple soccer notes to wrap the show. So over the weekend, Arsenal, who won the Premier League last year, lost in a Champions League final shootout to Paris Saint-Germain. Arsenal are the favorites to win this year's Premier League, plus 125 at BetMGM, destroyed Manchester City in the Community Shield, which is like an exhibition game. It's the winners of the Premier League against the winners of the FA Cup, which is the big English soccer tournament. Arsenal destroyed Manchester City 3-0. You might see that and think, wow, Manchester City's really good. Well, Pep Guardiola is no longer there as the manager. Former Chelsea boss Enzo Maresca is now the Manchester City manager. And yes, Man City's really good. Arsenal, though, way better. And I think Arsenal very likely to win the Premier League this season. Speaking of Manchester City, big news in Spain as it concerns Manchester City, as the Golden Ball winner, best player in the World Cup, Rodri, who is Spain's defensive midfielder, who's been a Manchester City defensive midfielder for quite some time, Real Madrid tried to sign Rodri. Real Madrid, one of the two biggest clubs in Spain, along with Barcelona. Rodri has spurned Jose Mourinho, great documentary on Netflix about Mourinho, I found it fascinating, spurns Real Madrid. He will be introduced as a Barca man either today or tomorrow. So Rodri will play this year at Barcelona, and he was the best player in the World Cup, voted the best player in the World Cup this year. Barcelona, a minus 150 favorite to win La Liga this year. Real Madrid, plus 120. I am an unabashed Jose Mourinho fan. I'm a Chelsea fan. He had two separate stints managing my favorite team. So I'll root for Real Madrid, but I do think Barcelona is the best team. Okay, some baseball bets to wrap up the show. The Chicago White Sox, white hot right now. See what I did there. They are pretty good, big size.

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2: Dad was involved, his uncle.
3: Uncle Dennis,
2: I believe so, yeah. So it could have gone to him, it could have gone to Kauai, and then there's another, like a Jumbotron company that could have been involved. There was a lot of finding out that happened by Pablo Torre.
3: That is what he seems to do.
2: He found this out, but the NBA has found nothing out.
3: That's what the report from ESPN is right now, but that the NBA has no evidence of anything.
2: I also have my tinfoil hat on.
3: Oh,
2: and
3: do you?
2: I believe that maybe they are choosing not to find anything out. Because, again, the can of worms that this could open if something were to be found out.
3: Yeah, it could be. And you'd have other owners who maybe would take some heat as well.
2: Yeah, absolutely. Right? Players, agents, other owners, everything. It's crazy, isn't it? Like, if this were to be true, if the NBA were like, yeah, we found this out, then it opens up for every other player and every other team. And like, we know that there are rumors of, you know, like that there's always been a loose rumor about Jalen Brunson possibly having this happen, and so like it opens up so many other things.
3: It's Block and Abdallah here on Westwood One Sports and the Westwood One Sports app. You know, Abdallah, here on the show, we like to provide the people with some zoo news from time to time.
2: Yes,
3: right?
2: We do.
3: We provide people with zoo news. This is not a zoo news. It's a Monday, guys. I mean, listen.
2: You want some zoo news?
3: No, we got to keep it buttoned up. We got to keep it on the right path on a Monday. Talk a lot of football today. Keep things on the straight and narrow. Okay. That's what we got to do here on the show.
2: Okay. All right.
3: I do have to ask you this. When it comes to the zoo news and our coverage of animals in situations that take place around broadcasting, I do want to play this. This is from Good Day Detroit. Good Day Detroit. I believe that's Fox 2 in Detroit. It's animal related.
4: If you can provide yourself with food, and again, they're ice fishing because everything is...
3: They're talking about survival people.
2: Oh, okay.
3: Out in the wilderness. Survivalist, right?
4: Frozen.
5: Mm-hmm.
4: And you're looking for fat in the beaver.
5: Yeah.
4: The beaver is the most sought after.
5: It is.
4: Ryan, do you think you could eat beaver? It's fat and then it's meat.
5: We're all sick, though. They all got sick after it.
4: Well, you can't eat diseased animals.
6: Oh, God.
4: What about a moose?
6: Yeah, I don't know. I don't know anything about this show, okay. Dina, but you're really funny.
4: Okay.
6: You are a really funny gal.
3: That's Good Day Detroit, Fox 2. Abdallah, your thoughts?
2: I'd be suspended if I asked that question.
5: Though.
2: That's crazy.
5: After it.
2: She knows exactly what she's doing. She knows exactly what she's doing. The last thing you want to do is get sick after you
3: eat. Oh, yes. It's the last thing.
2: That's the last thing you want. You don't have to go to the doctor and get a shot.
3: Yeah,
2: You don't want that. After you eat.
5: Right.
2: You don't want to eat a sick one. You don't want to eat a sick any, especially with all the food recalls we're having these days. This climate.
3: Yes.
4: Not after.
5: It is.
3: Yeah. Yeah.
2: You want to make sure that the beavers have all been tested?
4: Beaver?
2: Test your beaver.
3: Oh, all right. Okay. All right. That was Fox News in Detroit.
2: Test it.
3: Yes.
2: Get it tested.
3: Okay. Yes. Like your other food.
2: Yeah, like all the food.
3: Wild caught.
2: Yeah.
3: Organic.
2: You got

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2: I don't understand. Like, if the NBA, if this article came out and it said the NBA didn't find anything, okay, and the Clippers are clear, and the Clippers say, hey, cool, we're clear, like, all right, why would the NBA be like, no? Like, why do you want to invite more investigation?
3: Well, the NBA wants to prove that the Clippers are circumventing the salary cap. That's what they want to do, because they want to deter other billionaire owners from doing the same.
2: I understand that, but this is a cloud that's hanging over the entire offseason.
3: Is it?
2: Yeah.
3: I don't know. It's the Clippers. No one cares about
2: Kawhi's
3: the Clippers.
2: Kawhi's just sitting there.
3: If you're a Clipper fan, text or call this show.
2: Crickets.
3: Yeah, that's what I'm saying. Like, wait. Who? It's the Clippers. It's Kawhi Leonard. He's going to go to Toronto.
2: Yeah.
3: And they're not going to win again. Like, wait. Like, I don't think it's a dark cloud hanging over the... You know what was a dark cloud hanging over the league?
2: If they find out that there's more people doing it.
3: LeBron not making a decision. That was a dark cloud. That was an annoying dark cloud. A cloud that just would not make a decision.
2: If the NBA opens this up and we find out that there's more, then yes.
3: Okay, now, if the NBA is right, I mean, they immediately responded to the ESPN article by saying that ESPN doesn't know what they're talking about, and once the evidence is shown, that it will all come to light. Okay, mm-hmm. Fine. If the NBA has that, when they're done with their investigation, sure. Okay. At this moment, I don't know. Are you laying awake at night trying to figure out if the Clippers are going to be able to trade Kawhi Leonard to the Raptors?
2: At all. I got other things I want Pablo Torre to find out.
3: What's your number one thing?
2: Freddie LA7.
3: Oh, the viral tweeter from the World Cup?
2: Yes. That's what I want.
4: Okay, I hate you, right.
2: Apparently he's coming back to ruin.
3: It's a bot.
2: Apparently he's coming back to ruin college football in 2 weeks.
3: Because it's a bot. It's not real. That's why. You guys both love that so much.
2: I didn't. I knew it was a fake.
4: No, he met
2: from
4: the director of communications for the New Orleans Pelicans. He hung out with Elvin Langley.
3: Tape.
4: He became friends with J.J. Watt. Take this from us, Pablo.
3: I don't believe J.J. Watt. Don't believe him. You want to be our number one CBS broadcaster? I don't believe it.
4: How can you not have trust in our interim number one color commentator for the NFL on CBS?
3: Speaking of, did you guys see the Paramount Plus promo over the weekend?
4: I did.
3: With the football coverage.
4: I saw it.
3: Jim Nance just by himself.
2: Jim Nance. Yep,
4: There's Jim.
3: Jim Nance.
4: Just Jim.
3: I mean, he was there.
2: Just scrub out Tony.
3: Yeah, well, I mean,
2: they've got the little pixel thing.
4: They've got to
2: scrub out the pixels.
4: Reframe a little bit. Yeah.
3: Quite honestly, I'm upset that Romo's not going to be there this year.
2: No, you're not.
3: No, I am. He provided a lot of content for this show. I'm serious. Personally.
2: You just have to have someone else to make fun of.
3: Well, I'm just saying. He provided a lot of conversation jokes throughout the NFL season. Some levity.
2: You'll find someone else.
3: I'm sure of that. But Romo was hilarious.
2: Tom Brady will wear on you at a certain point.
3: No, Brady's doing well. It's Blocking Abdallah here on Westwood One Sports.
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6: Ellie here is getting the sleeve she's always dreamed of. 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Oh, by the way, you spelled journey wrong. No worries. She can afford the cover-up, too. Ooh, check out my tat. It says, invest well, live a little. 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
2: Yeah, that's terrible.
3: No, Kobe was not good at that. So, yeah. Dion was better than Kobe at that.
2: I agree. Man. Wainwright's the best so far.
3: I don't know about that.
2: What about your guy, Manny Pacquiao?
3: My guy? What is this?
4: He's got a beautiful voice. Beautiful.
2: It is beautiful.
4: He's got a beautiful voice. It's rather nice.
2: I agree.
3: That's Manny Pacquiao?
2: It's Manny Pacquiao.
3: I gotta be careful. He beat the crap out of me.
2: He's small. He's smaller than Ty Simpson.
3: Doesn't mean he can't beat the crap out of me.
2: And then Oscar De La Hoya. He got into it as well.
3: Why are the fighters singing R&B?
2: Because they've got passion, man. They've got passion, of course. Quite honestly, I think this is the best. Shaquille O'Neal.
3: Yes.

0: what are you, Fleck and Abdullah's World Cup of Soup.
1: It gave us that. It gave us the Holland song. All good things. Hey, it gave us Tom Cruise speaking to the world on the world stage.
2: So as we gather for one final chapter, let us celebrate a tournament
1: yes.
2: that brought the world together.
3: I forgot how ridiculous all these clips were. We're grabbing them.
2: This is football.
1: This is football.
2: This is unity.
1: This is unity.
2: And this is greatness.
1: This is greatness, Raj.
3: Would have been better if you had
1: gave
3: with
1: us
3: this,
1: so much.
3: This, these are orange slices. For everybody.
1: Yes. What about Captain America? Christian Pulisic, you know.
4: Like that, of course. But I...
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2: Team that, while we're familiar with their uniforms, we're not overly familiar with their scheme and not overly familiar with their players right now. They brought in so many new players through the portal and through recruiting, and they have new coordinators on both sides of the ball. I mean, we're watching a lot of film, watching Kirby at his last spot, watching Oregon State's defense based on who he brought in as his defensive coordinator. So we got a lot of work to do to be ready for that game, but got to be fired up for the Apple Cup, Jed.
3: Well, I am. You know I am. Jed, appreciate it. I'm always fired up to talk to you, Jed. Appreciate you. You sound great, look great, and it's always a great conversation. I appreciate you so much, Jed. Thanks.
2: Thanks, man. Thank you for having me.
3: You're the best. Jed Fish, love him. Great coach. Great, great coach. One of my favorites. Washington head coach Jed Fish, hour number three coming up. I'm looking for your ATPs, and now we're wide open. We've done the interviews. If there's something you want to weigh in or you want to bring something to my attention that I haven't hit yet and you want my thoughts, you want to share your thoughts, get up in here, do what you do. Hour three next.
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